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12: I'm meteorologist Paul Trombley with your updated forecast. Lows dip down to about 53 tonight under overcast skies. Winds out of the northeast, 5 to 10 miles per hour. Daytime highs approaching 70 tomorrow. Cloudy skies with a few peaks of sun. Lows dip down to about 48 tomorrow night. Cloudy skies expected. Overcast skies Monday, decreasing clouds by Tuesday. Highs in the mid-60s. That's the latest weather on the X. Currently 61.
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2: Again, come into work this morning and I got a message from Christian. You just stole my kid's balloon. I didn't realize that they were spoken for. I just thought they were sitting there. And so I apologized and I said, I can return it. My bad. I didn't realize they were spoken for. I have it at my house. Thankfully, Mr. Cricket the cat didn't take any liberties with this thing last night and puncture it. We'll see what happens later on today. But it's very early, obviously, and I haven't heard back from Christian. 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

0: Another week dragging through the mud, meetings that should have been emails that should have never existed, and coworkers who somehow still can't figure out what reply all means. 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
7: I'm meteorologist Paul Trombley with your updated forecast. Lows level off around 53 tonight under overcast skies. Winds out of the northeast, 5 to 10 miles per hour. Daytime highs approaching 70 tomorrow. Cloudy skies with a few peaks of sun. Lows level off around 48 tomorrow night. Cloudy skies expected. Cloudy skies expected Monday. Decreasing clouds by Tuesday. Highs in the mid-60s. That's the latest weather on the X. Currently, it's 60 degrees.
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1: Again, come into work this morning and I got a message from Christian. You just stole my kid's balloon. I didn't realize that they were spoken for. I just thought they were sitting there. And so I apologized and I said, I can return it. My bad. I didn't realize they were spoken for. I have it at my house. Thankfully, Mr. Cricket the cat didn't take any liberties with this thing last night and puncture it. We'll see what happens later on today. But it's very early, obviously, and I haven't heard back from Christian. So, apparently I'm a thief.
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And cheeseheads. 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
7: Welcome to another Cutting Edge Countdown. I'm Cutter, and it's been a minute since I have covered a proper rock music festival. And while we have a couple big ones still yet to go this year, like Louder Than Life in Louisville, Kentucky, and Aftershock in Sacramento, California, I'm at a one-day music festival this weekend called Crossroads 41 Rock Detour. Breaking Benjamin, Drowning Pool, Daughtry, Atreyu, Memphis Mayfire, Dorothy, Saliva, and the list goes on. I'm excited. There are some old friends and new friends. We're going to hang out and listen to some great rock music. And I thought, in honor of that, why not dig back for a few of those artists this week on the Cutting Edge Countdown, like Daughtry, like Dorothy, like Drowning Pool, and also hear an old interview with Ben Burnley from Breaking Benjamin. Sounds good to me. Let's roll the countdown. And number 21, it is a Cutting Edge Countdown debut from Motionless in White. This song features Skylar Gray, and it is the softer side of Motionless in White, but it's oh so good. It's called R.I.P. Motionless in White, number 21 on the Cutting Edge Countdown. If you

Ryan Purds with a song called Sour this week, back up a spot to number 20 on the Cutting Edge Countdown. As I dig further into who this guy is, I'm kind of more and more blown away, if I'm being honest with you. Obviously a huge grunge influence with this guy, but he's a multi-instrumentalist who taught himself how to songwrite and how to arrange music. Taught himself guitar, age 10, learned how to play bass, violin, mandolin, and as a guitar teacher myself, who sometimes has to moonlight as just an all-around music teacher, that's incredible. The amount of natural talent you actually have to have in order to be able to do that, especially being self-taught, definitely makes me want to listen to even more of his music and find it. His first Sight EP is available now. That song, again, is called Sour. And number 19 on the Cutting Edge Countdown, speaking of multi-instrumentalists who found a way in the world, maybe a little unconventionally, her name is Poppy, and her latest tune is called Time Will Tell on the Cutting Edge Countdown.

0: Former Attack Attack singer Bill Murray, well, then known as John Frink. Now he's known as Bill Murray. And number 18 on the Cutting Edge Countdown, hooking up with his friends in A Day to Remember for the song Always Let You Down. So Crossroads 41 Rock Detour is a one-day music festival. It's actually in Oshkosh, Wisconsin. It's the former home of Rock USA. If we dig back into the history of this show, you may know that was one that I covered every single year, mainly because I lived down the street and I knew the promoters. With Crossroads 41, I'm excited to get involved with that again in Rock Detour. Now Breaking Benjamin, who have... let the little cat out of the bag, number one rock song in the country this week. We'll hear from later on. But coming up next, Chris Daughtry. And Daughtry is direct support for Breaking Benjamin on Sunday. The biggest song of Daughtry's career so far in the world of rock is a song called Artificial. We'll get that cranked up and hear from Chris about that tune and touring and all that. Coming up after The Who with Johnny Hawkins and the song Lost Soul next on the Cutting Edge Countdown. We are in the middle of counting down the week's biggest rock songs on the Cutting Edge Countdown on Real Rock 92.9 The X.
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0: The Who featuring Johnny Hawkins, the song Lost Soul on the Cutting Edge Countdown, that of course off the new album entitled Hun, the third The Who album. I love it. I've been enjoying that album actually a lot. And if you want to dig back into my conversation, remember it takes a little bit to listen to it because there's a translator involved. But having a conversation with Jaya from The Who was amazing. It is on my podcast, Cutter's Rockcast, available anywhere. You can also dig back in time and find a lot of conversations with this man, Chris Daughtry. Now, Daughtry is part of this festival that I'm hosting this weekend called Crossroads 41 Rock Detour. But Chris Daughtry, over the course of the last 2 years, have put out two different EPs, Shock to the System Part 1 and Shock to the System Part 2. As we get ready to play the song Artificial from Daughtry, he explains why they didn't necessarily have to sound the same, but they thought it should. Maybe?
1: You know, I don't think we... I think we were probably thinking it had to match in the beginning, but I think once The Day I Die happened and it felt like we were leaning into that grunge... kind of modern grunge a little bit. It kind of opened the door to that direction for us. And it still felt like it worked with part one, but it also became its own thing. I really, really liked that about the second half. And kind of playing, it seems like it really took on a lot of my influences, you know, from you know, growing up and being such a fan of the grunge era, you know, we really wanted to kind of play with that a little bit, but in a way that still felt modern and cohesive with part one.

0: Daughtry, the song Artificial, that is from Shock to the System Part 1. Of course, you heard Chris Daughtry talking about Shock to the System Part 2 as well. Both are available in listening from start to finish. Sounds like you're listening to an album by Daughtry, if you ask me. Speaking of which, the live Daughtry show is actually a ton of fun, if not even a little super intense. We talked about that live experience and what it takes to put it together and just how involved Chris Daughtry is in the Daughtry live design.
1: I only get involved when I don't like it. You know what I mean? Like,
0: it's the best way to do it.
1: You know, otherwise I want to be surprised. I want to give, you know, we have an incredible LD. He's been with us for years, and I like to give Jerome a chance to, you know, see what kind of creativity gets jarred in his brain from listening to the music, and if I see it and I'm like, I'm not really feeling that, then that's when, you know, I'll talk to him and we make some adjustments or whatever, which usually happens after like the first couple shows, you know, and unless we catch it at rehearsal. You know, sometimes it's a mood. It's a, you know, I'll give him notes on like, I'm kind of seeing this vibe for this song. And then he'll go, yep, got it. And he'll run with it and he'll nail it. And then there's times where what he thought I was meaning was maybe a little different than what he was seeing. And we'll have to kind of meet up and figure that out. But yeah, I think, you know, stage plot and stuff like that, I'm pretty hands on with, in the early stages, just, But it's good to have a team to take some of that off your plate, you know.
0: From Rockcast episode 429, that is Chris Daughtry on the Cutting Edge Countdown. We are going to try to catch up on Sunday at the Rock Detour as well. So be paying attention to @CutterMedia. I will probably be doing some quick hit conversations with some rock stars backstage, and I'll share that stuff there as well and through the radio stations that are actually hosting the concert. And number 16 on the Cutting Edge Countdown, featuring John Five, the former Rob Zombie guitar player and current Motley Crue guitar player. Now he's playing lead guitar for Nickelback, at least for this song. It's called Rattle the Cage on the Cutting Edge Countdown.

0: The Entire State of Tim Montana is the name of the new Tim Montana album, and that is available now. That song is called Break Me Down. It's number 15 this week on the Cutting Edge Countdown. Coming up in a little bit, we're going to hear from Ryan McCombs of Drowning Pool, who is also, yes, the lead singer of Soil. We're also going to hear from Brandon Saller from Atreyu next, after Papa Roach on the Cutting Edge Countdown. Hey, it's the Cutting Edge Countdown. I'm Cutter, and we're on 92.9 The X.
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0: From Devil May Cry 2, Papa Roach, See You in Hell. It's number 14 on the Cutting Edge Countdown. Brandon Sadler for the band Atreyu as we get ready to play All For You, which comes in at number 13 this week on the Cutting Edge Countdown. Talking about Atreyu's latest album, in defining that sound of Atreyu, matching hardcore but still with pop sensibility and some thrash metal in there too.
1: For sure. I think that really, like, when what made us really realize that if all of the important pieces of a DNA are present, it sounds like Atreyu, no matter what. You know what I mean? It's like, as long as the important things are there, it will sound like us.
0: All For You is the single. Give me a little background on this song.
1: All For You was a Japan song. That was like the third song we wrote, I think. Okay. It was an idea that Dan had. He had this kind of rough build for the chorus and like the lyric, the All For You lyric. And then it was like, okay, this is cool. Like, it would struck us differently because it was almost like, this sounds almost like a country chorus or like a gospel chorus or something. You know what I mean? And it was like, okay, well, what if we curveball it and make like the verses groove really hard and have like heavy riffs and kind of like take a Atreyu-fy it, you know?
0: Right.
1: But yeah, it was kind of the one where, you know, Dead was the first song we wrote. And from the jump, we were like, ooh, this is a really great first song. Like, this is, we don't usually get here first. And that song sort of spoke to, like, this is as everything you could ever want from an Atreyu song. And All For You, as soon as that one came, we were like, hey, this is special. This is like, you know, like, Dead was for the fans, All For You is for everyone, you know? And it was like, and it kind of had this feeling where, as we started playing demos and stuff from even that phase to like friends, family, the record label, you know, our team, whatever, everyone was like, that song's crazy.

0: Greta Van Fleet is up to number 12 this week on the Cutting Edge Countdown with the song Player Games. It's a long answer, but check this out. As we get set to play Drowning Pool's Bodies, lead singer Ryan McCombs and I are talking about why Ryan came back to Drowning Pool after being gone for a lot of years.
1: Well, honestly, see, we were laughing about it from the get-go because the last conversation that we had as a band took place between CJ and I, and I was living in Baton Rouge, Louisiana at the time. We're sitting there, and he calls me, and we're going back and forth chatting about where we were mentally and everything. Man, we used to tour like dogs, and he was like, man, you know, maybe we should just take a break for a bit, you know, just kind of pull back a little bit and just take a break. I was like, yeah, I'm feeling that same thing, man. I agree. And then 13 years later, so it was like none of us intended for it to be like this, like it ended up being.
0: Right.
1: We intended to take a little break, but that little break turned into like, what, 12, 13 years?
2: God, was it really that long?
1: Yeah, it was something like that.
2: I suppose.
1: It had to be like around 2011, I think. Because I think it was 2011. So the first person to reach out to me was Stevie. And I was at a pub back home in England. And Stevie messages me. And Stevie's pure Texas. You won't find anybody more Texas than Stevie Benton. And so he's a man of few words. He's a very studious, very, very smart individual. But he doesn't have much to say on things.
2: Right.
1: And when he does, it's very to the point. So getting a message from Stevie, I was kind of like, you know, is everybody okay? we would keep in contact every once in a while, but it's usually about football stuff because we're both big football fans.
2: Right.
1: But he just, next thing I know, he's small talking me for about an hour and a half. And I was just like, what's going on? I was like, man, you sure everything's all right? And he's like, yeah, everything's fine. And then there's a pause. Then he wrote back again. He goes, I was actually wondering.
2: There it is.
1: Yeah, I was actually wondering if you'd be interested in getting back together and doing a couple reunion shows. And I was like, yeah, absolutely, man. Because I miss the guys. I loved writing with these guys. I loved touring with these guys. I mean, they were the only guys that, when I quit music back in 2004, these are the only guys that would have pulled me back into the game in what, 2005? So
2: right.
1: I missed them, and I was like, yeah, absolutely. And then about 3 days later, their manager at the time called me, and that couple reunion shows turned into, you're back in the band, and we're doing this, and we're getting offers for that. And so I'm like, all right, cool. So I talked to the Soil guys to make sure nobody get their feathers ruffled, and move forward with doing both.
3: Let the bodies hit the floor.

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0: Autumn Kings and the song Gone, Gone, Gone at number 11 on the Cutting Edge Countdown. 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
1: Meet the rock band on a Midwest tour. First, there was car trouble. Mechanics couldn't help. Desperate, they dialed a stranger who made a gesture so big-hearted the musicians say it restored their faith in humanity.
2: One heck of the last few days.
1: On a tour of the Midwest, the rock band Autumn Kings ran right into an early winter in rural Wisconsin.
2: Our van engine broke down in Cadott.
1: As they waited for the mechanic, a stranger in a truck pulled over and offered to help. He left his number just in case. When they finally got their van checked out, no dice.
2: It's going to take a couple days.
1: But simply, no engine, no van, no tour.
3: You knew a guy.
2: Right. We knew a guy, yeah. Call up my guy, Ernie. Hey, Ernie, we need your help. Yeah, what's up? Our van's broke down. You guys want to just take my car? Really?
1: He bought the car 3 days earlier. And so in Ernie's red ride, they drive all night and made it to the Upheaval Festival in Grand Rapids, Michigan. And guess what happens?
2: We played what I think was the best show of our entire career.
1: Fast forward 400 miles back to Wisconsin, and the Unkings hurts.
2: Ernie is the man of, I won't say the hour of day, that's insulting. I would say the man of the year, possibly the man of the decade.
4: Right. These guys are pretty cool. I've never met a live band before, let alone I just stopped to help three strangers on the side of the road.
1: That SUV just 3 days old. So, yes, Midwest nice is very real. And the Autumn Kings found it in Ernie Russell, who we could call the Prince of Kindness.
0: The Prince of Kindness. Nice. We know Autumn Kings. They've been on the show a bunch of times. And I'm from Wisconsin, so that story absolutely warms my heart, as it should anybody's. The show must go on. Indeed. Number 10 on the Cutting Edge Countdown, Black Label Society taking a dip this week with the song Name In.

Latest from Shinedown is up to number 9 this week on the Cutting Edge Countdown. The song Yun Again from their new album 8. Keep the music flowing at number 8, the title track to the new album Villainous. It is Eva Under Fire featuring Maria Brink on the Cutting Edge Countdown.

0: again at number 8 on the Cutting Edge Countdown, Eva Under Fire, featuring Maria Brink with the song Villainous. Dorothy coming up in a little bit. Dorothy is part of this festival I'm hosting this weekend called Crossroads 41 Rock Detour. Her biggest song to date is the song Rest in Peace. We'll play that and we'll hear from Dorothy coming up after A Perfect Circle next. Remember, for more Rockstar conversations, music news, and music videos that go with the songs you hear on the Countdown every week, head over to CuttingEdgeCountdown.com.
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Perfect Circle at number 7 on the Cutting Edge Countdown with the song Starless. Dorothy is part of this festival called Crossroads 41 Rock Detour that we're hosting this weekend. And I talked to her a while back.

0: being kind of all over the place vocally, starting with that Dolly Parton record she was on.
1: Oh, yeah. Yeah. For the Dumplin' soundtrack.
2: Yeah.
1: With Macy Gray.
2: Yeah.
1: Dude, Macy Gray is awesome.
2: This is the beauty to me of you and your voice and what you can do. You're on a song with Dolly Parton and Macy Gray. And then here's you on a metal track. And here's you on a ballad. And here's you on a straightforward rock and roll song. And here's you on a blues record with Slash.
1: I like to try things, you know. Life is an adventure.
2: That is very true. You literally can do it all, Dorothy.
1: Mostly. I have my days. Listen, I can't bench a whole lot of weight. I can't do that. So.
2: Okay, but I mean, as far as your voice goes. And you can work on the benching thing.
1: I know.
2: We'll start with some planks.
1: Right. Hey, listen, I think as a vocalist, you want to get out of your niche. You want to try new things and put more, you know, colors in your palette, so to speak.
2: Sure. So, I understand that.
1: So I like to be adventurous with trying stuff.
2: Now, did you find that when you decided to go clean, that the exercise and that addiction sort of took over a little?
1: It's not an addiction per se. It's just like something I do to stay sane and healthy and to train for tour also.
2: That's
1: the cardiovascular capacity is very important on stage when you're running around singing. So it's just part of my lifestyle now.

0: The song Rest in Peace by Dorothy is actually off the album Gifts from the Holy Ghost that came out in 2022. That song ended up having a couple really good singles on it, but when she released The Way featuring Mud, Tombstone Town, Bones, and so on, she's like, let's just get behind this one forever. Dorothy on the Cutting Edge Countdown.
1: I was like, hey, can we just work this for 2 years?
2: Sure.
1: And I could just take, you know, I could just play shows and play my butt off.
2: Yeah.
1: And just, yeah, work.
2: You just tour constantly.
1: Just tour forever and never come home. And
2: nope.
1: Miss my cats.
2: They'll be fine.
1: They're going to hate me.
2: The cats are just waiting for you to die so they can eat you anyway. I mean, they're
1: so
2: cats.
1: Messed up, bro.
2: It's cats. It's what they do.
1: I don't know.
2: I have three of them. I'm just saying.
1: It's yeah, she looks at me funny sometimes. I'm like,
2: I'm telling you,
1: that's a demon.
2: She goes, are you dead yet? What's your cat's name?
1: Wesley Stripes is the fat one.
2: Shut up.
1: I didn't
2: really
1: name him. I was in an AA meeting. Okay, hold on. I was in a recovery 12-step meeting. And
2: that sounds way more professional.
1: Yeah, you can't say it. Some kid's like, I got to go back to rehab. Can someone foster my cat? And I just raised my hand. I didn't even think about it. It was just a knee jerk. Raised my hand. I said, I'll do it. And he's a fat boy. And then the guy never got his stuff together and kind of reneged on our agreement, which was just pay for the food and the litter and I'll take care of your cat. And I'm like, okay, he's mine now. So he's like, fine.
2: He's yours now.
1: I don't know. He kind of disappeared on me and left me with his cat. But he named him Wesley Stripes. The other one is Harley, and she is a sweet. She's like a demon, dude. I don't know. She's so freaking cute, but mm-hmm. She's so mean.
0: And now we know more about her cats. See? So the thing about a Dorothy conversation, I always love the randomness of it. I love her, and I can't wait to see her this weekend. Beartooth at number 6 on the Cutting Edge Countdown. The song is called Free. Got the

0: I came across something the other day that involves the band The Warning that I actually didn't know existed. It is The Warning. The song Kerosene is up to number 5 this week on the Cutting Edge Countdown. So there's a band called Dead Poets Society who have been on this show. In fact, recently to promote their latest album, Fission, F-I-S-S-I-O-N. And there's a single from that album called Running in Circles / Hurt actually features The Warning. I didn't know. I really didn't know. You can check out the video on YouTube. Architects, Broken Mirror next, then 3 Days Grace. So you know we have a brand new number one rock song this week, and it just so happens to be the band that's headlining the festival we're hosting called Crossroads 41 Rock Detour. 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

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Architects at number 4 on the Cutting Edge Countdown. The song is called Broken Mirror. Let me say this now before we get into the last 3 songs, because I was originally going to do this week, but we moved it to next week. The band Varsity is going to be here next week. Very cool band if you haven't checked out. Definitely have that hard rock, heavy metal sound, metalcore-ish a little, with that R&B influence that's become pretty popular. They're cool. Varsity, no vowels. Go check them out. Ben Burnley, an old school conversation from a festival called Rock USA is going to happen in a little bit. We'll hear from him before we get to the number one rock song of the week, which belongs to Breaking Benjamin. After 3 Days Grace, it's Don't Want to Go Home Tonight at number 3.

0: center backstage at a festival called Rock USA, which is on the grounds of the festival we're hosting this weekend, to have a conversation with Ben Burnley from Breaking Benjamin, who are headlining that show this weekend. Katie always had some great questions, including this one.
1: When you're out on the road with so many different artists, do you usually, like, do you in your head as you're out touring with bands be like, man, I really like to work with that person?
2: All the time.
1: Yeah? Is there anybody else that you've thought about working with or would like to work with in the future at some point that you haven't had the opportunity to?
2: There's so many. There's too many to name, to be honest with you, because I have produced. I don't care what the credits say. I've produced Breaking Benjamin albums ever since the beginning.
1: Mm-hmm.
2: You know, if you write the song and the song is what it is and it doesn't change, a producer comes in and say they produced it, it's the same exact song that I have the recording of right here. So what did you do?
1: Yeah.
2: But anyway, so I've always wanted to, like, produce. And being a singer, I like to produce singers, you know, like guitars are guitars, you know, drums are drums,
1: mm-hmm.
2: you know, singers are, it's like everybody's voice is different.
1: Mm-hmm.
2: You know, a snare drum sounds like a snare drum and the guitar sounds like a guitar. And so a singer is really what the unique aspect is,
1: mm-hmm.
2: because distortion on a guitar sounds like distortion on a guitar, you know? So a singer is really the voice that's what the band is identified with, mm-hmm. you know, like there's a few bands here and there, I suppose you could tell, like, that there's a certain guitar player playing,
1: right? Tom Morello,
2: right? Exactly. But even then, somebody else could do that exact same thing, but
1: yep.
2: a singer can't sound like, you know, it's unique, like your voice is unique.
1: Yeah.
2: But anyway, so I would love to produce, and I'd love to, like, do stuff with other bands. And when I produce, you know, I like to write, and so I would do some of that. And then I like to work with singers to, you know, just kind of, like, bring them out of their norm,
1: mm-hmm.
2: you know? Because I do things on my own albums all the time of things that I, not for every song, but things that I don't do vocally, you know, it's something I do different on every album. I just try not to go, like, too overboard with it, but... But yeah, so there's too many bands to name about who I would want to, like, do a record with, or,
1: mm-hmm.
2: you know, but it's not just a record of, like, me playing with them. It'd
1: right.
2: be, like, producing it.
3: 3, 2, 1. 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

The number one rock song in the United States of America belongs to Breaking Benjamin, the song Something Wicked. This has been the Cutting Edge Countdown. My thanks again to all those artists, Breaking Benjamin, Dorothy, Daughtry, Atreyu, Drowning Pool. 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My name is Cutter. 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
11: I'm meteorologist Paul Trombley with your updated forecast. Lows level off around 53 overnight under overcast skies. Winds out of the northeast, 5 to 10 miles per hour. Cloudy skies with a few peaks of sun Sunday. High temperatures reach up to 70. Lows level off around 48 Sunday night. Cloudy skies expected. Cloudy skies Monday. Decreasing clouds by Tuesday. Highs in the mid-60s. That's the latest weather on the X. Right now, it's 59 degrees.
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1: Again, come into work this morning and I got a message from Christian. You just stole my kid's balloon. I didn't realize that they were spoken for. I just thought they were sitting there. And so I apologized and I said, I can return it. My bad. I didn't realize they were spoken for. I have it at my house. Thankfully, Mr. Cricket the cat didn't take any liberties with this thing last night and puncture it. We'll see what happens later on today. But it's very early, obviously, and I haven't heard back from Christian. So, apparently I'm a thief.
2: You took the ball from a kid who got it.
1: Stole some kid's balloon.
2: That's what you did.
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0: another week drag you through the mud, meetings that should have been emails that should have never existed, and coworkers who somehow still can't figure out what reply all means. 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No fluff, no filler, no corporate gatekeeping. 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It's Friday Fives.
1: I'm meteorologist Paul Trombley with your updated forecast. Chance of rain showers, fog in spots, overnight. Otherwise, mainly cloudy skies expected. Lows dip down to about 54. Winds out of the northeast, 5 to 10 miles per hour. Cloudy skies, with a few peaks of sun. With fog early, Sunday, high temperatures reach up to 67. Lows level off around 47. Sunday night, cloudy skies expected. That's the latest weather on the X. Currently, 59.
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0: You're not broke, you're just financially rock bottom. 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Rent's due, gas is offensive, and your bank account just sent you a thoughts and prayers notification. 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It's that easy. So keep it locked on The X, because being broke sucks. But missing all the best shows, that's just embarrassing.
1: I'm meteorologist Paul Trombley with your updated forecast. Chance of rain showers, fog in spots, overnight. Otherwise, mainly cloudy skies expected. Lows dip down to about 54. Winds out of the northeast, 5 to 10 miles per hour. Cloudy skies, with a few peaks of sun. With fog early, Sunday, high temperatures reach up to 67. Lows level off around 47. Sunday night, cloudy skies expected. That's the latest weather on the X. Currently 59.
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0: You're not broke, you're just financially rock bottom. 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So keep it locked on The X, because being broke sucks. 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
1: I'm meteorologist Paul Trombley with your updated forecast. Mainly cloudy skies overnight with lows around 55. Northeasterly winds 5 to 10 miles per hour. Daytime highs approaching 65. Sunday, mainly cloudy skies expected. Lows level out for around 49. Sunday night, cloudy skies expected. Overcast skies Monday, decreasing clouds by Tuesday. Low 60s Monday, mid 60s by Tuesday. That's the latest weather on the X. Currently, it's 57 degrees.
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1: I'm meteorologist Paul Trombley with your updated forecast. Mainly cloudy skies overnight with lows around 55. Northeasterly winds 5 to 10 miles per hour. Daytime highs approaching 65. Sunday, mainly cloudy skies expected. Lows level out for around 49. Sunday night, cloudy skies expected. Overcast skies Monday, decreasing clouds by Tuesday. Low 60s Monday, mid 60s by Tuesday. That's the latest weather on the X. Currently, it's 57 degrees.
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1: I'm meteorologist Paul Trombley with your updated forecast. Cloudy skies with a few peaks of sun today, with daytime highs approaching 65. Northeasterly winds 8 to 15 miles per hour. Lows dip down to about 49 tonight. Cloudy skies expected. Daytime highs approaching 63 tomorrow. Cloudy skies expected. Ample sunshine expected Tuesday, with daytime highs approaching 65. 68 Wednesday. That's the latest weather on the X. Currently 55.
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Another week dragging through the mud, meetings that should have been emails, emails that should have never existed, and coworkers who somehow still can't figure out what reply all means. So yeah, you've earned this. Every Friday at 5 p.m., we crank up the volume and count down five tracks that actually matter. No fluff, no filler, no corporate gatekeeping. It's Friday Fives. New stuff that doesn't suck, classics that still hit hard, and maybe a wild card or two. Every Friday at 5 p.m. No rules, no mercy, because this ain't some polite little playlist. It's Friday Fives.

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12: I'm meteorologist Paul Trombley with your updated forecast. Cloudy skies with a few peaks of sun today, with daytime highs approaching 64. Northeasterly winds, 8 to 15 miles per hour. Cloudy skies expected tonight, 49. Overcast tomorrow. High temperatures reach up to 63. Lots of sunshine and dry Tuesday. Clouds on the increase by Wednesday. Mid-60s Tuesday. Upper 60s by Wednesday. That's the latest weather on the X. Right now, 57.
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1: Again, come into work this morning and I got a message from Christian. You just stole my kid's balloon. I didn't realize that they were spoken for. I just thought they were sitting there. And so I apologized and I said, I can return it. My bad. I didn't realize they were spoken for. I have it at my house. Thankfully, Mr. Cricket the cat didn't take any liberties with this thing last night and puncture it. We'll see what happens later on today. But it's very early, obviously, and I haven't heard back from Christian. So, but yeah, apparently I'm a thief.
2: You took the ball from a kid who got it.
1: Stole some kid's balloon.
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No fluff, no filler, no corporate gatekeeping. It's Friday Fives. New stuff that doesn't suck, classics that still hit hard, and maybe a wild card or two. Every Friday at 5 p.m. No rules, no mercy, because this ain't some polite little playlist. It's Friday Fives.

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7: I'm meteorologist Paul Trombley with your updated forecast. Cloudy skies with a few peaks of sun today, with daytime highs approaching 64. Winds out of the northeast, 8 to 15 miles per hour. Lows around 49 tonight, cloudy skies expected. Highs level off around 63 tomorrow, cloudy skies expected. Bright sunshine expected Tuesday, with daytime highs approaching 65. 68 Wednesday. That's the latest weather on the X. Currently 56.
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92.9 The Eggs. Hey there, it's D-Ray, and it's not going to be as crappy as yesterday. 13 First Alert Forecast, high of 69 today, partly cloudy, sitting at 55 degrees right now. It doesn't look like there's any rain in the forecast, and the next couple of days, nice and dry, and in the high 60s. Here's Des Rocks on The X. Hey, yo!

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1: Again, come into work this morning and I got a message from Christian. You just stole my kid's balloon. I didn't realize that they were spoken for. I just thought they were sitting there. And so I apologized and I said, I can return it. My bad. I didn't realize they were spoken for. I have it at my house. Thankfully, Mr. Cricket the cat didn't take any liberties with this thing last night and puncture it. We'll see what happens later on today. But it's very early, obviously, and I haven't heard back from Christian. So, but yeah, apparently I'm a thief.
2: You took the ball from a kid who got it.
1: Stole some kid's balloon.
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I'm an MTV girl. I love the videos. Here's Motionless in White on The X.

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11: I'm meteorologist Paul Trombley with your updated forecast. Cloudy skies with a few peaks of sun today, with daytime highs approaching 64. Winds out of the northeast, 8 to 15 miles per hour. Lows around 49 tonight. Cloudy skies expected. Highs level off around 63 tomorrow. Cloudy skies expected. Bright sunshine expected Tuesday, with daytime highs approaching 65. 68 Wednesday. That's the latest weather on the X. Right now, 55.
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And you can get your own. There's tumblers, there's t-shirts, there's hoodies, there's all sorts of great stuff on there. 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
1: Again, come into work this morning and I got a message from Christian. You just stole my kid's balloon. I didn't realize that they were spoken for. I just thought they were sitting there. And so I apologized and I said, I can return it. My bad. I didn't realize they were spoken for. I have it at my house. Thankfully, Mr. Cricket the cat didn't take any liberties with this thing last night and puncture it. We'll see what happens later on today. But it's very early, obviously, and I haven't heard back from Christian. So, but yeah, apparently I'm a thief.
2: You took the ball from a kid who got it.
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The Warning and Kerosene, 92.9 The X. I don't know. Maybe it's just me. It could be. But aren't people driving weirder nowadays? Now, I'm going down Claremont Avenue. Most of the time, people are speeding. They're not speeding anymore. They're going beneath the speed limit, and they're driving other people crazy. Let me know what you think. This is Simmer Down and Chop Suey on The X.

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Sunday, September 20th, cancel all your responsibilities because it's Packtoberfest. That's right, it's a green and gold watch party with an Oktoberfest twist at the Corton House in downtown Eau Claire starting at 11. The X is throwing a watch party. 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
8: I'm meteorologist Paul Trombley with your updated forecast. Cloudy skies with a few peaks of sun today, with daytime highs approaching 64. Winds out of the northeast, 8 to 15 miles per hour. Lows around 49 tonight. Cloudy skies expected. Highs level off around 63 tomorrow. Cloudy skies expected. Bright sunshine expected Tuesday, with daytime highs approaching 65. 68 Wednesday. That's the latest weather on the X. Right now, 57.
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What do you think? I don't know. I'm not hopeful. 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
1: Again, come into work this morning and I got a message from Christian. You just stole my kid's balloon. I didn't realize that they were spoken for. I just thought they were sitting there. And so I apologized and I said, I can return it. My bad. I didn't realize they were spoken for. I have it at my house. Thankfully, Mr. Cricket the cat didn't take any liberties with this thing last night and puncture it. We'll see what happens later on today. But it's very early, obviously, and I haven't heard back from Christian. So, but yeah, apparently I'm a thief.
2: You took the ball from a kid who got it.
1: Stole some kid's balloon.
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Click it. There's Godsmack.

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This is Brent from the band Shinedown saying congratulations and happy 30th anniversary to the incredible Hard Drive.

Real Rock 92.9 The X. I'm Lazy Man Drew back in the driver's seat. Head on down to the Corton House. It's Packtoberfest tailgate going on. In fact, we kicked it off about an hour ago, 11 o'clock. Stopped down there before heading in. Grabbed something to eat and said hi to a few friends. Head on down to the Corton House. It's Oktoberfest and football. Packers, Jets, go Pack, go.

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Tripper, that one's for you. 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Because it's Beck. It's Loser. I don't know. He's not listening. He's at the courthouse. Where you should be, head on down. 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
3: I'm meteorologist Paul Trombley with your updated forecast. Daytime highs approaching 64 this afternoon under mainly cloudy skies, northeasterly winds 8 to 15 miles per hour. Lows dip down to about 49 tonight, cloudy skies expected. Daytime highs approaching 63 tomorrow, cloudy skies expected. Clear skies and dry Tuesday and Wednesday, mid-60s, Tuesday, upper 60s by Wednesday. That's the latest weather on the X. Right now, 63.
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Limp Bizkit, 92.9 The X. Definitely a nicer day today, a drier day. I don't know about nicer. Dry things out a little bit. Need the rain. Always need the rain, right? And hey, it's not snow yet.

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1: Again, come into work this morning and I got a message from Christian. You just stole my kid's balloon. I didn't realize that they were spoken for. I just thought they were sitting there. And so I apologized and I said, I can return it. My bad. I didn't realize they were spoken for. I have it at my house. Thankfully, Mr. Cricket the cat didn't take any liberties with this thing last night and puncture it. We'll see what happens later on today. But it's very early, obviously, and I haven't heard back from Christian. So, but yeah, apparently I'm a thief.
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Volbeat 92.9 The X. Head on down to the Corton House. It's Packtoberfest tailgate going on right now. Actually, kick things off at 11 o'clock. Little pregame activity. 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

A perfect circle on 92.9 The X. I'm Drew, the lazy man, keeping you company this afternoon. A little bit drier than yesterday, or starting to dry things out anyway. 2 days of rain, though, that was kind of nice. We need it. And I think fall is finally here.

Beartooth on 92.9 The X. They were at Rockfest. Was that 2 years ago? Maybe 3 years ago now. Always thinking about Rockfest. Rockfest 2027. Don't know the lineup yet. Always speculating who could possibly be at Rockfest next year. I guess we'll find out sometime in January. No!

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13: I'm meteorologist Paul Trombley with your updated forecast. Cloudy skies with a few peaks of sun this afternoon, with daytime highs approaching 64. Winds out of the northeast, 8 to 15 miles per hour. Lows dip down to about 48. Tonight, cloudy skies expected. Daytime highs approaching 64. Tomorrow, cloudy skies expected. Lots of sunshine Tuesday, with daytime highs approaching 66. 68 Wednesday. That's the latest weather on the X. Currently, it's 63 degrees.
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System of a Down on 92.9 The X. Still time to head on down to the Corton House. It's Packtoberfest tailgate going on right now. Kick things off at 11 o'clock. A little pregame action before the Packer game. Packers playing the Jets right now. I'm recording it. I don't know what's going on. Nobody tell me.

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1: Again, come into work this morning and I got a message from Christian. You just stole my kid's balloon. I didn't realize that they were spoken for. I just thought they were sitting there. And so I apologized and I said, I can return it. My bad. I didn't realize they were spoken for. I have it at my house. Thankfully, Mr. Cricket the cat didn't take any liberties with this thing last night and puncture it. We'll see what happens later on today. But it's very early, obviously, and I haven't heard back from Christian. So, but yeah, apparently I'm a thief.
2: You took the ball from a kid who got it.
1: Stole some kid's balloon.
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You heard me right. I said Nickelback has a new album coming out at the end of October called Everything Under the Sun. From that album, this is Rattle the Cage.

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Smashing Pumpkins on the X with Cherub Rock. I think that, personally, I think Smashing Pumpkins didn't get or doesn't get enough credit. 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

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It doesn't matter. 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

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Little walk back to the 90s. Always a song or two that I haven't heard in a while or totally forgot about. Might happen to you too.

0: Another week drag you through the mud, meetings that should have been emails, emails that should have never existed, and coworkers who somehow still can't figure out what reply all means. So yeah, you've earned this. 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No fluff, no filler, no corporate gatekeeping. 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
15: I'm meteorologist Paul Trombley with your updated forecast. Mainly cloudy skies expected this afternoon with daytime highs approaching 64. Northeasterly winds 8 to 15 miles per hour. Lows level off around 48 tonight. Cloudy skies expected. Cloudy skies expected tomorrow. Highs level off around 64. Lots of sunshine and dry Tuesday and Wednesday. Mid-60s. Tuesday, upper 60s by Wednesday. That's the latest weather on the X. Right now, 63.
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Taylor Momsen and the Pretty Reckless, Heaven Knows, on 92.9 The X. Fozzie, they're out on tour, and they don't have a new album coming out. They've kind of shifted gears a little bit to where they're just releasing singles. So no album. I guess in today's world, that kind of makes sense. Here we go. I Know Evil on The X.

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1: Again, come into work this morning and I got a message from Christian. You just stole my kid's balloon. I didn't realize that they were spoken for. I just thought they were sitting there. And so I apologized and I said, I can return it. My bad. I didn't realize they were spoken for. I have it at my house. Thankfully, Mr. Cricket the cat didn't take any liberties with this thing last night and puncture it. We'll see what happens later on today. But it's very early, obviously, and I haven't heard back from Christian. So, but yeah, apparently I'm a thief.
2: You took the ball from a kid who got it.
1: Stole some kid's balloon.
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Latest from Shinedown, that's Young Again on 92.9 The X. Saw the Chili Peppers once, actually got backstage passes. Ask me about that story sometime. It involves a stripper.

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Another week dragging through the mud, meetings that should have been emails that should have never existed, and coworkers who somehow still can't figure out what reply all means. So yeah, you've earned this. 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No fluff, no filler, no corporate gatekeeping. It's Friday Fives. New stuff that doesn't suck, classics that still hit hard, and maybe a wild card or two. 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It's Friday Fives.

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I'm Lazy Man Drew, keeping you company. Back into the music with Green Day on The X.

0: Linkin Park with Emily Armstrong doing the heavy vocals there. Heavy is the crown. Oh, I didn't even try and do that on purpose. It's Real Rock 92.9 The X. I'm Lazy Man Drew. Up next, Living Color. And in the song, there's three different voices that you hear. At the end, it's FDR. In the middle, it's JFK. And here at the beginning, I only learned this recently, it's Malcolm X. It's Cult of Personality on The X.
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11: I'm meteorologist Paul Trombley with your updated forecast. Mainly cloudy skies expected this afternoon with daytime highs approaching 64. Northeasterly winds 8 to 15 miles per hour. Lows level off around 48 tonight. Cloudy skies expected. Cloudy skies expected tomorrow. Highs level off around 64. Lots of sunshine and dry Tuesday and Wednesday. Mid-60s. Tuesday, upper 60s by Wednesday. That's the latest weather on the X. Currently, it's 67 degrees.
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92.9 The X with Creed and Higher. They're on tour right now, and they're going to be in Vegas December 11th and 12th. So if you're a big Creed fan, hey, you could fly to Vegas, do a little gambling, see a show. Yeah, that sounds fun. And December, get out of the cold, too. 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
1: Again, come into work this morning and I got a message from Christian. You just stole my kid's balloon. I didn't realize that they were spoken for. I just thought they were sitting there. And so I apologized and I said, I can return it. My bad. I didn't realize they were spoken for. I have it at my house. Thankfully, Mr. Cricket the cat didn't take any liberties with this thing last night and puncture it. We'll see what happens later on today. But it's very early, obviously, and I haven't heard back from Christian. So, but yeah, apparently I'm a thief.
2: You took the ball from a kid who got it.
1: Stole some kid's balloon.
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0: Yeah. 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

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Here at The X, we know your wallet is emptier than your soul. Rent's due, gas is offensive, and your bank account just sent you a thoughts and prayers notification. 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All you gotta do is become a real rocker. 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It's that easy. So keep it locked on The X, because being broke sucks. But missing all the best shows, that's just embarrassing.

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I'm already speculating on the lineup for Rockfest 2027. 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
8: I'm meteorologist Paul Trombley with your updated forecast. Mainly cloudy skies expected this afternoon, with daytime highs approaching 66. Winds out of the northeast, 8 to 15 miles per hour. Cloudy skies expected tonight, lows level off around 48. Daytime highs approaching 64. Tomorrow, cloudy. Mainly sunny and dry Tuesday and Wednesday, mid-60s. Tuesday, upper 60s by Wednesday. That's the latest weather on the X. Currently, 66.
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They'll get you up and off to work with a cup of coffee and a shot of rock. And I think Thursdays have become my favorite morning. The 8 o'clock hour when they talk to Office Cora. I just love her.

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1: Again, come into work this morning and I got a message from Christian. You just stole my kid's balloon. I didn't realize that they were spoken for. I just thought they were sitting there. And so I apologized and I said, I can return it. My bad. I didn't realize they were spoken for. I have it at my house. Thankfully, Mr. Cricket the cat didn't take any liberties with this thing last night and puncture it. We'll see what happens later on today. But it's very early, obviously, and I haven't heard back from Christian. 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

A Perfect Circle on 92.9 The X. Their next tour stop, November 25th in Mexico, and kind of doing a Southern Hemisphere tour. They're hitting Mexico, then they're hitting Chile, Argentina, heading over to Australia, and none of them are going to be in the U.S. except for Hawaii. Yep, they're playing in Hawaii. December 19th, by the way, in case you want to go. Red Hot Chili Peppers on the X.

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That's Rattle the Cage on 92.9 The X. Their new album, Everything Under the Sun, comes out on October 30th. 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
16: I'm meteorologist Paul Trombley with your updated forecast. Lows dip down to about 48 tonight under overcast skies. Winds out of the northeast, 5 to 10 miles per hour. Cloudy skies expected again tomorrow. Daytime highs approaching 64. Mainly cloudy skies expected tomorrow night. Lows level off around 44. Mainly sunny skies and dry Tuesday and Wednesday, mid-60s, Tuesday, upper 60s, by Wednesday. That's the latest weather on the X. Right now, 64.
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0: Real Rock 92.9 The X. Theory of a Dead Man. They're out on tour right now with Seven Dust. They're calling it the Dead Seven Tour. Right now, kind of on the West Coast. They're out Vegas, California. Yeah. Let's play their latest. It's called Winnebago. Theory of a Dead Man on The X.
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1: Again, come into work this morning and I got a message from Christian. You just stole my kid's balloon. I didn't realize that they were spoken for. I just thought they were sitting there. And so I apologized and I said, I can return it. My bad. I didn't realize they were spoken for. I have it at my house. Thankfully, Mr. Cricket the cat didn't take any liberties with this thing last night and puncture it. We'll see what happens later on today. But it's very early, obviously, and I haven't heard back from Christian. So, but yeah, apparently I'm a thief.
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I'm heading out. I'll be back with you next Sunday at noon. Have a great week. I'm Lazy Man Drew. I'm out.

You're not broke, you're just financially rock bottom. Here at The X, we know your wallet is emptier than your soul. Rent's due, gas is offensive, and your bank account just sent you a thoughts and prayers notification. That's where we come in, and you don't have to sell a kidney. We can get you free tickets, getting you into all the shows that you can't otherwise afford. All you gotta do is become a real rocker. Download the app, become a real rocker. It's that easy. So keep it locked on The X, because being broke sucks. But missing all the best shows, that's just embarrassing.

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0: 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It's Midweek Mayhem on the X.
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11: I'm meteorologist Paul Trombley with your updated forecast. Lows dip down to about 48 tonight under overcast skies. Winds out of the northeast, 5 to 10 miles per hour. Cloudy skies expected again tomorrow. Daytime highs approaching 64. Mainly cloudy skies expected tomorrow night. Lows level off around 44. Mainly sunny skies and dry Tuesday and Wednesday, mid-60s, Tuesday, upper 60s by Wednesday. That's the latest weather on the X. Right now, 63.
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2: Again, come into work this morning and I got a message from Christian. You just stole my kid's balloon. I didn't realize that they were spoken for. I just thought they were sitting there. And so I apologized and I said, I can return it. My bad. I didn't realize they were spoken for. I have it at my house. Thankfully, Mr. Cricket the cat didn't take any liberties with this thing last night and puncture it. We'll see what happens later on today. But it's very early, obviously, and I haven't heard back from Christian. 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